0: very intimate. It's, you know, there's usually six guys trying to range it from 6 to 10, you know, offensive linemen. We had one defensive guy this year. But it's kind of, you know, my love has been the outdoors. So I took that to, you know, Bullock, Idaho. It's, you know, a place I love to go hunting and fishing. We got the river there, just the beauty of nature, and then you bring football into it. You got guys doing cold plunges in the river, and you know, we get to practice on a football field in between these mountains. It's just obviously beautiful. It's what nature is. But then it dives into the mental health of being a professional athlete and what these kids are going through. It, you know, I think we had 2 14-year-olds, so like these guys are already feeling it at their age, and then, you know, guys who are going into college and trying to get scholarships, and, you know, the daily battles of being an athlete and also a man. So, you know, we dive into the mental warfare of what life is, and then also being an athlete. So that nature kind of brings a level playing field and lets guys open up pretty quickly. But it's a cool deal. We're going into our second year, and you know, when these guys finish their plan and what they have to accomplish, at the end of it's a scholarship for them. So it's also a way for me to give back, you know, monetarily, but also time-wise, and I get to coach out of it in return. So it's pretty cool deal.
1: That's awesome. Good for you. Thank you. Appreciate a few minutes, and good luck against the Rams.
0: Yeah, appreciate it, Tim.
2: It is just beautiful, perfect, absolutely perfect for the NFL's regular season debut in Australia, 49ers and Rams, and we are counting down to kickoff. 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
3: Hey, it's me, San Francisco All-Pro tight end George Kittle here. I may not have always been a pro athlete, but I have been decked in Levi's since I was just a little Kittle. Both my parents rocked Levi's when I was growing up, so I did too. We were always really active as a family.
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2: What an unbelievable win. High drama finishes in favor of the MASH unit, the 49ers.
3: Here's Tim Ryan.
2: All right, let's go, Faithful. Getting you ready for a monster matchup in division to kick off this 2026 season against the LA Rams. Just a couple of thoughts going into this game that you may want to pay attention to. Offensively, Kyle Shanahan and Brock Purdy obviously will have their work cut out for them versus a Rams defense that is expected to be much improved with the addition of the reigning defensive MVP, Myles Garrett, and two quality cornerbacks in Jalen Watson and the all-pro Trent McDuffie. The biggest challenge for the 49ers in this game is to control the Rams' defensive line up front, period. Run game matchup. 49ers got to be able to run it better this year. Not great last year, 3A to carry, and I think they will be able to. The offensive line, as always, have got to play with the mindset of violent strain to finish to the whistle every play. And sometimes early in the season, it takes a couple of reps to get that mentality and get it going, but absolutely a must, because this Rams front, very, very good in terms of their ability to be active and disruptive, and most importantly, get off blocks, especially the nose tackle, Puna Ford. He is the catalyst right in the middle, so a big challenge there for Jake Brendel and both offensive guards. The 49ers historically have been able to have success running on the perimeter against the Rams. Going to be tougher now and tougher to do today with Myles Garrett out there on the edge. George Kittle, Kyle Juszczyk, all the wide receivers. Their success rate blocking the linebackers and digging out those safeties is the absolute key to being able to get the ground game going out on the perimeter. If CMC and the rookie third-round pick, Kalon Black, and I'm hoping to see 10 to 12 carries out of him in this game today, and I think we'll see a few out of Deebo Samuel as well as he makes his return to the 49ers. If they can penetrate those creases to the second level of the Rams' D, they will crank out some big yards. The passing game matchup, very fired up to see Mike Evans and Stribling make their 49ers debut. The Rams defensive coordinator Chris Shula, I'm sure, will deploy a lot of tight man coverage out on the outside with McDuffie and Watson. Both are very sticky defenders. You guys, Faithful, remember them well. They were both corners for the Kansas City Chiefs during the Super Bowl. Hopefully the 49ers can win some of those one-on-one opportunities. A hot spot for Brock Purdy to attack is going to be between the numbers versus the linebackers and the safeties. Execution on the early downs, in my mind, in this game is absolutely needed to keep Brock out of long down and distance situations. If not, the lethal Rams pass rush of Garrett, Byron Young, 12 sacks last year for him, Kobe Turner, Braden Fisk will be a major problem. Conversely, if Purdy is protected with his three new weapons, of course, the Deebo, Stribling, and Evans to go along with Christian McCaffrey and Kittle, and they protect the football, they should be able to light up the scoreboard. And it might take 28 to 30 points for victory in this game, because the Rams' offense was the best in the NFL last year. The quarterback, Matthew Stafford, coming off his first MVP season. Crazy numbers. The two running backs, and Kyren Williams and Blake Corum, combined for almost 2,000 yards rushing and 16 touchdowns. They are both bowling balls and find seams. Very good vision finding seams in the line and break tackles. Got a gang tackle, both of those guys. The defensive coordinator, Raheem Morris, will play with some five-man fronts and different versions of five-man fronts, and I'm looking forward to seeing those. The defensive tackles in this game, to me, are the absolute key, with Osa Odighizuwa, who is a very good free agent pickup from the Dallas Cowboys, C.J. West in year two, a rookie, Grayson Halton, another rookie, James Thompson, must hold their gaps and get off blocks themselves, or it's going to be a long day for the 49ers in the box. Just like the 49ers offense, early down success I think is critical in this game. If Matthew Stafford is in third and five or less, it is easy for him with the pitch and catch, high percentage, fast pass game. Ideally, Fred Warner, Dre Greenlaw, Nick Bosa, and company will have to get Stafford, need to get Stafford into third and long and mix and match some pressure calls and get him off his launch point. They must get him uncomfortable. They must get him moving. And sacks won't even love to see a lot of sacks, but got to get him off the spot with some pressures. He took the fewest sacks in the NFL last year. If he stays clean, Puka Nacua, Devontae Adams, all those tight ends, they'll be in three tight end sets. I anticipate a lot. They did more of it in the NFL than anybody last year. All those guys will have a field day if Stafford's able to stay clean and they're in third and short. The 49ers on the back end, they got to play physical. They got to challenge all those weapons with smothering coverage. Get after those guys. Challenge them. None of them are going to want run away from the 49ers defensive backs with Nacua and Devontae Adams. They are not speed burners. Of course, Devontae Adams is a great route runner. Nacua is very good with ball skills, but they just know how to play, and Sean McVay attacks matchups better than anyone in the NFL as a play caller, and Matthew Stafford never misses, which will put a lot of pressure really on the safeties, Jair Brown and Marquise Siegel, to play with great eyes and precise angles to the football. Huge challenge in game one versus, you know, it's a new scheme with Raheem Morris. So are there going to be some growing pains? We're about to find out. And they're going to have to be on point in this game because, as I said, the Rams are expected to be an absolute juggernaut again on offense. Let's freaking go, Faithful. Let's get it done. Today's 49er pregame show will continue with a look at the injury report and last-minute changes. That's next on the U.S. Bank 49ers Radio Network.
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2: My God, what a throw from Brock Purdy, and he waited as long as he could on this levels concept.
11: Once again, here are Guy Haberman and Tim Ryan.
9: We are just about ready for the start of the game. The field celebration is beginning. The kickoff ceremony is beginning. Kind of demonstrators or participants. Demonstrators is not the right word, but participants with Seahawks and Rams flags are out on the field right now. It's the first NFL regular season game in Australia, but it's the third year in a row the NFL has started with a Week 1 international game, and they've been great games, right? Chargers, Chiefs in Rio last year, Eagles and Packers in Brazil the year before. It's just really an emphasis, you can tell, by the NFL to put very good matchups together. This game, if it were at home, if it were in SoFi, would still be what it is, which is a massive, massive start to the season for the 49ers and the Rams. We saw what beating the Seahawks in Week 1 last year afforded the 49ers, the opportunity at the end of the year to grab the one seed. It didn't happen, but here we go with another big opportunity here today. That'll do it for today's 49ers pregame show, and that's great news because it means the 49ers and the Rams is coming up next. Kickoff is right after these messages.
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1: 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Touchdown, 49ers.
0: And 80 years of you, the faithful, who bleed red and gold every Sunday, year after year.
3: 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Throws to the end zone.
0: San Francisco 49ers football is on the air. 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
9: From the other side of the world, welcome to Melbourne, Australia for a historic event. The site, 173-year-old Melbourne Cricket Ground, a building that was built 16 years before the first American football game was ever played, and now it's the first ever NFL game in Australia, and it is a big one. It is Friday morning. It is the Rams and the 49ers. We know how significant these two teams can be, how significant the games between these two teams are, and what better game to start the NFL in Australia than this.
2: A lot of red in this stadium.
9: There is a ton
2: of red in this stadium.
9: 100,000 seats, and we are now joining the welcome to country tradition here in Australia.
5: And those watching at home. And we also thank the National Football League for bringing the San Francisco 49ers and the Los Angeles Rams to NAM to celebrate their first ever swag session for this season. And we hope that everyone enjoys themselves. We also hope that you have enjoyed our celebration of honoring 60,000 years of our culture. And we thank all of our community who have been involved. We are known as the Manigun people, and I'll take this leaf on our behalf, on behalf of our community, the Wurundjeri Woiwurrung, and our neighbouring islands. Accepting this gift means that you are welcome to everything, from the tops of the trees to the roots of the earth. Wamenjaka Wurundjeri Balak, and on my father's land, we sincerely hope you have a wonderful time here at the MCG. Wamenjaka, welcome.
2: Today marks the 25th anniversary of the terrorist attacks on September 11, 2001, the deadliest in the United States of America's history. In remembrance of the lives lost and all who helped in the healing of our nation, we honor the United States and Australia military families from the Tragedy Assistance Program for Survivors, who are here to honor their fallen heroes. Today's colors are presented by the United States Marine Corps and the Australian Defense Force. 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

0: Shanahan was asked this week if it felt like a Super Bowl. He said, no, we've just been doing our thing, the normal thing we do. He might feel differently now. This is amazing. We just had a flyover, red, white, and blue, burst into the air. Both flags were massive. And you could tell, for everything that Roger Goodell said, 38 different countries fans have come to this game from, but you may have been able to hear there during the national anthem, the Australian national anthem, how many of the over 100,000 in attendance were singing along.
1: It's amazing how the NFL, our game, has exploded over here and really all over the world. When you think of the amount, I mean, millions of new fans just in the last 3 years over here in Australia. We're now NFL fans. Talked to a lot of people during the week, a lot of, you know, the people that were working at the hotel that said their kids are totally into the NFL, what they like to call the gridiron rather than the footy. But I think what Kyle said is right, because this team, as you know, Paves, are used to these kind of trips. Now, not used to cranking out 8,000 miles to go somewhere, but being somewhere for a week. Two games on the East Coast, play one game, go to the Greenbrier, go to Florida, go to Youngstown, Ohio, spend the week there and prepare. So they're used to this format and this process of doing things, and nobody, in my opinion, faces the adversity of these kind of trips better than the San Francisco 49ers. So let's see what the next 3.5 hours bring in terms of execution.
0: Well, the captains are making their way to midfield. It is sunny. It is a grass field. The smoke from some of the pyrotechnics still hanging a little bit over the field. The 49ers are walking out in their white uniforms and gold pants. It's Trent Williams and Kyle Juszczyk and George Kittle. Great to see him back. And Fred Warner, great to see him back. And

0: fight for California. The Victory Cannon. And of course,
1: Touchdown California!
0: The traditions of Cal football live here. 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
0: 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The Victory Cannon. And of course,
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Nazareth Hair of the Dog on Steve Gorman Rocks. When I was a kid and Heart was rapidly becoming one of the biggest bands in the world, this next song was a banger. But really, the story behind the song was more important to kids my age, and it was this. Ann Wilson wrote a song about Charles Manson from the perspective of one of the Manson family. That's what Magic Man was all about. Now, of course, that wasn't true at all, but hey, we didn't know. Kids are passing that around like bubble yum is made out of spider eggs. Those are the two things I believed at the exact same time in my life. Magic Man was actually written about a guy named Mike Fisher. He was just Ann Wilson's boyfriend. He was in the band, then he became the sound man. Not a mass-murdering, psychopathic cult leader at all. By all accounts, pretty nice guy. This is Steve Gorman Rocks on 107.7 The Bone.

listen to Steve Gorman Rocks, a show hosted by a real rock star who partied so hard in the 90s he's still hungover. But don't worry, this doesn't hinder Steve's ability to do his job. Sort of. We convinced him that loud rock music is the only cure to a hangover. You're welcome.

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1: 726. 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

0: Rock of Ages, Def Leppard on Steve Gorman Rock. Steve, Rick Allen, drummer, famously lost his arm in a car accident early in Def Leppard's career. How difficult is it? Because he relearned to play with just one arm. Is there something like rhythmically that's more difficult? If let's say you lost a leg, like would it be easier to kind of get back into the swing of things? Is that a terrible way to put that question?
1: No, it's a great way to put that question. It's not as difficult as you might think because most drummers play pretty instinctively. Like your hands and your feet just do what they're supposed to do. It's almost instinctive. And Rick Allen has talked about the fact that he lost that arm, sure, and he had to come up with assistance with some electric triggers and different things on the kit to fill in some of the sounds he couldn't make. But his brain completely compensated for what was missing. He said he can do things with his right hand he never would have been able to do had he never lost his left. It's just like the body and the spirit and the will all wrapped up together. And it's really a great story, not just for what he did and how he got himself back on the drum kit, but for the fact that his bandmates were cool with it. Like, hey man, take as much time as you need. We'll wait. And it was, you know, 3 years between albums at a time. As you said, they were just starting to blow up. And they took a 3-year hiatus. Pretty awesome all around. His efforts and his bandmates' patience. I think it's the greatest story in rock history.
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2: 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Or just let me hear myself? Hell, let me know.
1: Well, you've done it. Call 844-446-7626. And Steve Gorman Rocks will put you on the air.

0: Rock You Like a Hurricane, Scorpions on Steve Gorman Rocks. We got Steve Gorman Sports coming up in just a little bit. Steve, what sports are you actually good at? Like, come on, like really good, where other guys are like, oh, dang, I need him on my team.
1: That would have been, well, the two sports I played the most were the two that I would have said I

0: 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The Victory Cannon. And of course,
1: Touchdown California!
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0: sports do. It's time for Steve Gorman Sports.
1: Steve Gorman Sports. Well, the NFL season kicked off last night. A few thoughts come to mind. First things first, game one of the NFL season is really just another preseason game. My goodness, the Patriots and the Seahawks last night put on a miserable display of football. It's just what it is. So many flags on so many simple mistakes. Now, 3-4 weeks into the season, this will all have gone away. But man, for an opening night, the NFL really couldn't have had a worse display. Sam Darnold went down very early in the game on the first series with a hip. And if anything, that's the reminder that there's no such thing as a window of opportunity in the NFL. One injury to one key player and the window or the door or the opportunity is gone. Seahawks, defending champions, if Sam Darnold is going to miss 4 or 5 or 6 games with a hip, and you do not mess around with a hip, you got to make sure it's right, because hip injuries can linger forever. If he's out for a third of the season, you can kiss their Super Bowl repeat goodbye.
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1: 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Today, we'd like to wish a very happy birthday to Aerosmith guitarist Joe Perry. Now, a little about Joe. He started playing when he was 10 years old, and even though he's a lefty, he learned to play right-handed. I mean, what can't this guy do? He's ranked in the Rolling Stones' greatest guitar players of all time. He's in the Songwriters Hall of Fame, Rock and Roll Hall of Fame, and not to forget, he's a founding member of the one and only Aerosmith. So happy birthday, Joe. Hope you're having a good one. You deserve it. That's your Classic Rock Rewind. I'm April Rose, and this is Steve Gorman Rocks.
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0: Alice in Chains on Steve Gorman Rocks. Alice in Chains signed with Columbia Records. And there's a very famous story where Janie Lane, who was the lead singer of Warrant, walked into Columbia one day and saw a photo of Alice in Chains. Now, Janie Lane is mascara, leather chaps, teased hair. I mean, he's part of that Sunset Strip scene, glam rock metal scene. He took one look at Alice in Chains, Seattle grunge, and he said, "Oh boy, our days are numbered." And he was right. One band that rode through all of the changes in the industry, that put themselves in the ditch, got themselves out, and remained on top for the better part of 50 years, that's Aerosmith. This is Angel. 107.7 The Bone.
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Bob Seger turned the page, live, of course, from Live Bullet. I was just reading about chocolate. I like chocolate. I enjoy it as much as the next guy, but I don't know anything about it. I mean, I know that chocolate comes from a bean. It's actually a vegetable from the same family as okra. But interesting things I just learned. Chocolate has a 93-degree boiling point. That's below body temperature. That's why chocolate melts in your mouth so fast. Chocolate was only ever served in liquid form until 1847. It had never been solidified until then. And this is the part that blew me away. Just real quick math. A cocoa tree, which produces the cocoa bean, which chocolate comes from, can live for 200 years. It only makes cocoa beans for about 25 of those years. A cocoa tree generates 2,500 beans per year. It takes 400 beans to make 1 pound of chocolate. So a cocoa tree annually can only produce enough cocoa beans for about 10 Hershey bars a year. That tells me there are millions and millions and millions of cocoa trees on planet Earth because there's 70 million Hershey Kisses made every year. Mind-boggling. 1077 The Bone.

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1: Oh, all right. The pants are coming off.
2: 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God, no.
1: Yep. 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

0: by Steve Gorman Rocks. Freddie Mercury once dressed Princess Diana up as a man and took her to a gay bar so she could have a normal night out without being recognized. Yes, that's true. And this is Steve Gorman Rocks.
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0: It's September the 10th, April. It's time to look back with a history lesson.
1: Let's go.
0: 1991, on this day, Nirvana's Smells Like Teen Spirit, or as I think of it, the theme song of April Rose herself, was released in the United States. On this day in 1988, Guns N' Roses went to number one on the U.S. charts for the very first time with Sweet Child of Mine. How about that?
1: Ooh, yeah, baby.
0: The iconic guitar intro to that song, Slash actually wrote as a bit of a joke.
1: Huh.
0: He wasn't in love with the song. And in fact, the producer there in the studio said, well, we need some signature intro. And Slash was thinking about, this is going to sound almost like a calliope, like a circus style melody, old fashioned thing. And he was trying to get drummer Steven Adler just to laugh. So he played the silliest thing he could think of. And of course, everybody in the room went, oh my God, that's it. That's amazing. And Slash goes, you got to be kidding me.
1: I feel like that's how our program director felt when they decided to give you this show. That's the craziest man ever.
0: Oh, well, yeah, okay, I'll take that. You want to compare me to Slash writing one of the most iconic guitar intros of all time? I'll take it. Thank you, April. This is Steve Gorman Rocks on 107.7 The Bone.
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13: For the audience to make a choice, you have to either love us and hate him or vice versa. Well, I'll rise to the challenge. If we have to have a comparison, then fine. I

0: Van Halen with Dreams on Steve Gorman Rocks from the 5150 album. Sammy Hagar stepped right in. They didn't miss a step. Red Hot Chili Peppers from 1991's breakthrough album Blood, Sugar, Sex, Magic. 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

Guns N' Roses with Live and Let Die from Use Your Illusion on Steve Gorman Rocks. I saw a pretty funny Guns N' Roses story the other day about one of their other songs. Actually, their first truly iconic song, and that was Sweet Child of Mine. Izzy Stradlin, the guitarist, wrote that chord progression. He had the song in a working format, and Slash was not loving it. Slash thought it was simple. He didn't like Axl's melody and lyrics. He was like, I don't know, this is kind of crappy. And somebody said, well, we need a signature guitar lick to start the song. And so Slash started playing the intro to Sweet Child of Mine that we've all heard a million times. He was playing it as a joke. He thought, if I play something so bad that they all hate it, maybe they'll forget this song. Slash's idea of a bad part turned out to be arguably his most iconic part. 107.7 The Bone.

0: It's time for Questionable Wisdom on Steve Gorman Rocks. 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
2: All right.
1: Now, Sally got remarried about 25 years ago, and her son is jealous of her stepdaughters.
2: Oh, boy.
1: Yes. Now, Sally's kid and stepkids, they're all full grown. They're in their 40s. Yesterday, her son called her really upset, like crazy upset, because she's been spending more time with her stepdaughters than him. Now, Sally told her son that she's been hanging out with the stepkids more because they're going through a hard time and they need more support. But her son got really angry when he heard this excuse, he called it, and he actually hung up on her. Steve, what do you think she should do?
2: Oh boy, short of getting into a time machine and going back and working through some of these kinks with your son in his 40s who still needs his mama, underneath his anger, there is some sort of sadness or some loneliness or some fear. So I do think she needs to face-to-face, not on the phone, try to get together with him and just simply say, if this is true, hey, I'm here for you. What can I do? Please help me understand how I can better help you. Let him say everything he wants to say without getting too triggered yourself. Detachment is the key to working through situations with the people you're the most close to. You've got to let them say what they really want to say and not take it so personally. 1077 The Bone.
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0: Allman Brothers Band with Midnight Rider on Steve Gorman Rocks. Your semi-regular reminder that the Allman Brothers Band, they're not rock and roll, and they're not the blues, and they're not jazz, and they're not southern rock. They're simply the Allman Brothers Band. They defy categorization.
1: I feel like that's true. You can't box them in.
0: No, nah, man. Nobody backs the Allman Brothers into a corner. Hey, tomorrow's Friday night, and we are going to have a great show for you. 5 hours of awesome music. We will kick it off same time, same station. You know the drill. Hope you can join us. 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
1: 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I don't want you back in college football.
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10: Things closed in front of Moscone Center because of the Dreamforce convention. Bart, after a couple rough days, all trains do begin this day running on time. That's traffic. I'm Todd Peters.
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12: Tracy, the slowing westbound 205 that we usually see this time of the morning begins at 11th Street. San Martin to Morgan Hill, northbound 101, starting to see a little slowing there. That's traffic. I'm Todd Peters.
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0: Parkway. Westbound 205 heading in from Tracy. It's slowing from the 11th Street merge onto westbound 580 up to the top of the Altamont in North Flint. Bay Bridge, minor delay so far. That's traffic. I'm Mark Nieto.
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3: Anti-Emerge. Thousands of first responders ran toward danger and gave their lives trying to save others. In the days that followed, strangers became neighbors. People lined up to give blood. Communities opened their doors, breaking bread together. At a moment when fear could have divided us, Americans found ways to stand together. We remember. We will never forget.
4: It's 107.7 The Bone, and Chasta here. I just wanted to play that little piece for you because I thought the words were beautiful in focusing on not the horrific tragedy that we all know too well and we all remember too well, but the part about being kind to one another. I think that on this 25th anniversary of 9/11, one of the things that we need to take away from it is the fact that we did come together after such a horrific situation, and it shouldn't take that. Right? It should not take hitting rock bottom in this country in order to reach out and be kind to one another and pull for each other and help each other. And I hope we can find our way back to that. So we will remember those who are lost at 9/11 throughout the day. 25 years, pretty unbelievable that it's been that long. I remember exactly where I was, just like I'm sure that you do as well. I was in college. I was actually walking into a, get this, violence in the media class. Bizarre. And I watched this play out on TV inside of that classroom. And the day that followed is just kind of a blur. I think we were all just absolutely in shock and numb. But man, it feels like just like it was yesterday. But I am glad that we're together today. I'm glad that I am here. I'm going to do my best to not only honor those that were lost that tragic day, but also be here for you to keep it light and, you know, to remind you that this is a Bonehead family, no matter what, good, bad, and ugly, right? We're here together. So if you want to reach out to me and connect, you want to talk about, you know, your memories of the day or anything else, I'm always here for you. 888-303-BONE. You can text me anytime.
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11: Left lane there. That's why it's slow from Pinole Valley Road. Southbound 101 at Lakeville and Petaluma. 8 cars hit some debris in the roadway. They're in the center divide. It's backed up to East Washington. That's traffic. I'm Mark Nieto.

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0: just grooving with Zeppelin on this Friday, 107.7 The Bone. I am Chasta, and I have your first keyword of the day to get you qualified for this trip to Hawaii to see a perfect circle. We have been qualifying you for 2 weeks now, and it's almost done. Today's the last day, so you got to make sure you're listening to The Bone, paying attention, and when you hear the keywords, text them in. So the keyword right now is Hawaii. Now, I don't know about you, but I always have a hard time spelling Hawaii for some reason. It's one that gets me every time. So let's walk through it, shall we? H-A-W-A-I-I. Text Hawaii to 95819. That's the number. And then that'll put you in the running for this grand prize trip. You probably know what it's involved, but just in case, if you haven't been listening, I'll fill you in. A grand prize trip. Two tickets to see a perfect circle with special guest Pussifer. Yes, Mr. Maynard James Keenan doing a twofer for that show in Honolulu on the 19th of December. You get round trip airfare, 3-night hotel stay, 200 spending cash, and an autographed guitar, as well as a meet and greet with Billy Howerdell of A Perfect Circle. So text in Hawaii to 95819 and good luck.
1: 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And that's the sound of a fraud alert from Wells Fargo flagging a charge for a pricey restaurant in Paris. Considering Claire isn't in Paris right now, that seemed odd.
2: Fight for California. The Victory Cannon. And of course,
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0: 49ers, they gave it their best shot, and what a win against L.A. I mean, it's fun to be L.A. anywhere, but especially across the world in Melbourne, Australia. What a phenomenal opener for the Niners, and yeah, big deal for the NFL. So that was a fun one. We'll take that kind of opening any day we can get it, and we move on. We look forward to the next one on the 20th. It's going to be versus Miami, and that will be a home game at Levi's. So it's going to be right here on the bone, per usual. You already know that. 12:25 is the pregame, kickoff at 1:25, and let's hope we go on a spree, y'all. Let's hope. Fingers crossed. You know you get all your Niners action right here on the Bone because we're your FM flagship. And you get it, and you guessed it, bone-crushing stereo.
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I'm Zara Rothschild, teacher of the youth rock and pop classes at Community Music Center in San Francisco. 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

0: really cool. Some people think it's way too campy and it's kind of a disgrace. So, you know, it depends on who you see on social media talking about it. I have been getting fed so many videos of it. It certainly looks cool. I mean, you start out on the crazy train and the development of that part looks really cool. All the costumes and everything look really, really neat. I'm not super excited about the jump scare part of all of it. It's so weird. I know. I'm a weirdo in many ways. I love Halloween, but I don't really like jump scares. I don't like creepy people jumping out my face and chasing me with chainsaws. Not my bag. But, I mean, if any experience at, you know, a horror night situation is going to get me out to enjoy something, it would probably be Ozzy's. They are celebrating him by the Madman Ozzy. They're also showing the Werewolf Ozzy. They've got all kinds of stuff, of course, involving the Crazy Train as well in the beginning. So it looks fun. My question to you is, are you going to experience it? My son really wants to go. I don't think he's ready for Halloween horror nights yet. I think that might be a little intense for him. But you never know. I'd love to hear from you. If you're going, give me an official review. Text me, 888-303-BONE.
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The Prince of Darkness here on The Bone. And, of course, Ozzy is being celebrated. I'm using air quotes here. Celebrated at Universal with their Halloween Horror Nights. They're calling it a tribute to Ozzy. And I guess in some ways it is. Some people think it's

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11: Washington. Westbound 12 as you head into Fairfield at Lambie Road. A crash both directions slow there. And your Bay Bridge Toll Plaza back up now to the 880 overpass. That's traffic. I'm Mark Nieto.

0: queen and somebody to love, 107.7 The Bone. Well, if you're looking for somebody to love, this is a pretty fun little article that I just found. It's traits that seem like green flags when you're dating until you actually date someone with them. I'll give you a couple of examples. It seems somebody who is overly extroverted is a hot topic. Somebody with golden retriever energy, as they call it. You think they're super fun to be around. Turns out the fun personality was covering some deep insecurities and inability to have deep conversations about relational dynamics. Whoa! Okay. That's a quote, by the way. Another quote. These are all done by people in the dating pool, and these are their experiences. Too extroverted. Always tried to befriend everyone, which in theory sounds like a good thing at first until I found out that he talked a lot of bleep behind everyone's back. Ew. Don't like that. This one also made me made me laugh. My ex used to befriend every numbnut. While I was very friendly, there are just people I don't want to socialize with. I do understand that. Somebody who is overly extroverted, they want to talk all the time. Because there's sometimes you just don't want to be that. Like on a plane. I don't want to talk to people on a plane. You know what I mean? I want to zone out. I want to do my thing. And then, of course, gym rats, which I felt a little attacked on this one. Most of them just have control issues around plans changing in an undiagnosed eating disorder. Okay, hold up. I don't think that's the case at all. I would consider myself a gym rat, and I know and love a lot of gym rats. And that's definitely not the case for any of us, actually. But maybe that was the case for that person. So this is a fun little distracting topic we can focus on today. Green flags that actually turn into red flags. You got one? Hit me up on the text lines, 888-303-BONE.
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Solano County, westbound 80 at Meridian. There's a crash in the center divide backed up to Midway. Your Baybridge Toll Plaza back up to 880, and it stays slow all the way across the span to 5th Street. That's traffic. I'm Mark Nieto.

0: Phil Collins here on 107.7 The Bone on this Friday. Finally, we made it to Friday. Last night, I was driving home from math tutoring with my son, Cody. We're listening to The Bone. And the Cars for Kids jingle came on. And every time it comes on, true story, he turns it up and turns the windows down and sings it really loud. And I laughed. I said, bro, this is like your audition to be one of the kids in Cars for Kids. He started laughing. And we agreed that maybe he should do like a banjo cover of the Cars for Kids jingle. I think that could be a fun little change up. I'm not going to sing the jingle for you because I know you already know it and you don't want to hear that. But I will tell you the number because they do great work over at Cars for Kids. 1-877-CARS-FOR-KIDS. And of course, that's Cars with a K. But the truth of the matter is right now, especially right now in this back to school season, they're doing really great work for kiddos that need help. They need the resources to learn and succeed at school. So if you do have a car sitting around taking up precious space in your garage or your driveway, get rid of it. Scratch that thing off your things to do list and hand it over to Cars for Kids. There's no paperwork involved, no big headaches, no problems at all. It's free pickup, which is amazing. You also get a tax deduction and a vacation voucher. 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And it only takes about 2 minutes to give them your info and they take it from there. It really is super duper simple. And as soon as my son comes out with the banjo version of the Cars for Kids jingle, I will let you know. Until then, give them a call. 1-877-CARS-FOR-KIDS or visit them online, carsforkids.org.
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0: 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And of course,
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0: STP rocking the Shoreline with Godsmack and Dorothy next Saturday night. I just checked. There are still some tickets available, but man, they're going fast. So I would grab those. We're going to be celebrating that show on Bone Breakers. In fact, you know what? Next weekend, if you are rolling out to that show, if you're going early, maybe tailgating, sitting in the parking lot, chilling, whatever, make sure you have it on the Bone, because the first like half hour of Bone Breakers, we're going to be rocking all of those bands. Godsmack, STP, Dorothy, and then of course we're going to roll out there ourselves, so we would love to see you. It's going to be a hell of a night. That show from beginning to end is some of the best that we have in rock, and of course it's a lot of what we play on Bone Breakers. I asked you yesterday, by the way, in case you missed it on the air, in night 45, I think I'm going to start on Fridays, starting next week, I'm going to do a Taste of Bone Breakers, that's what I'm calling it, where I play one song that will be showcasing on Bone Breakers. And if you don't know what that means, well, Bone Breakers is all about breaking new music, breaking new artists, and breaking the format. Things we don't normally play in regular rotation here on the Bone. So I got a lot of feedback. A lot of you want that. So let's roll with it. I told you what you tell me matters. I take it very, very seriously, and I do everything I can to make you happy. Right? That's the whole game. So next week around 9:45, make sure you listen. If you like new music, we're going to turn it up just a little bit. And always listen to Bone Breakers, of course. That's 2 hours of new rock on Saturday nights from 7 to 9.
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0: the Cars here on the Bone, and you may have noticed just before that a little Motley Crue. And yes, I've got Motley Crue tickets coming up in just about 20 minutes. Did you see they released a new song? Well, it's not new, technically. It is part of their Too Fast for Love 45th anniversary box set that you can pre-order. And the track that came out was actually recorded in 1981. It was a demo track called Nobody Knows What It's Like to Be Lonely. We're going to have to get that on Bone Breakers very soon. But if you heard it, I'd love to hear your thoughts. Text me on the Bone text lines, 888-303-BONE. And if you want that box set, pre-order it. A lot of people think it's sold out. It doesn't seem that it is. It's a pre-order, so that way they know basically how many to make, what the level of interest is. So if you go through their website, it's very easy to do. I literally just did it a few moments ago. So stick around for about 20 minutes. If you want to go see Motley Crue rock it out at the Shoreline with Tesla in Extreme, I've got those tickets coming at you very soon.
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4: A Better Life with Dr. Sanjay Gupta.
5: Could the way you think about getting older actually change how you age? Sounds far-fetched, but stay with me here. Yale researcher named Becca Levy found that people who hold positive views about aging live on average 7.5 years longer than those who don't. 7.5 years. That's a bigger impact than quitting smoking. Now, believing it alone isn't magic. As author Nir Eyal puts it in his new book, Beyond Belief, your beliefs become your biology by way of behavior. In other words, if you believe you can grow and get stronger at any age, you are then more likely to eat right, to exercise, and keep learning, and your body reaps those rewards. So the next time you catch yourself saying, I'm too old for this, knock it off. The story you tell yourself and the actions that follow, those things matter far more than you think. I'm Dr. Sanjay Gupta, helping you live a better life.
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1: The top of the Altamont from Highway 205, and then it bogs down again between Fallon and the 680 interchange. And a Baybridge backup, mid-lot, metering lights are on, and then slow across the bridge. That's traffic. I'm Mark Nieto.
2: 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Yeah, we're lying about that, but not about this.
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0: promised you a chance at some Motley Crue tickets, and that I shall provide on this Friday. The Bone always has your cool tickets to win, and Motley Crue will be here very, very soon. Literally right around the corner with Tesla and Extreme at the Shoreline. September 24th, there's some big rock shows happening at the Shoreline this month. You can grab your tickets for this show and other shows, of course, at LiveNation.com. But if you want to rock out with basically the whole Bonehead family, you need to give me a call right now. The rules to this contest and all the contests are up at 1077thebone.com. I'm taking caller 10 at 888-303-BONE right now. If that's you, you're going to see the Crue, Tesla, and Extreme on the Bones tab. 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

John Daly Boulevard. Northbound 87 slowing into downtown San Jose off and on from Capitol Expressway up to Heading Street. And your Baybridge Toll Plaza backup now, just a minor one. Metering lights on. That's traffic. I'm Mark Nieto. 107.

0: Breaking It Down with Mr. Petty here on The Bone. I am Chasta, and I've got another keyword for you to text in if you're interested in a free trip to Hawaii near Christmas time. Wouldn't that be magical? I've always threatened to go to Hawaii at Christmas time. And if you could go for free, hell yes, abso-friggin-lutely. So text in STEP. That is the national keyword, STEP. That's an easy one. That's easier than the one this time yesterday. Text in STEP to 95819. And then hopefully you get to step on a plane and win this grand prize trip. So let me get everything that's included to you, because you need to know all the deets, all right? So you get round-trip airfare, of course, for you and a guest. You get three-night hotel stay in Waikiki Beach. Come the heck on. Two tickets to see A Perfect Circle with Pussifer. That is going to be on the 19th of December, right before Christmas time there in Honolulu. You get $200 spending cash as well, a little extra money for a fine night out. Autograph guitar and a meet and greet with Billy Howerdale of A Perfect Circle. So all you have to do to win this is text in these keywords. And today is the last day. And after you text STEP, S-T-E-P, you only have two more that'll hit you this afternoon. And then boom, we're done. So make sure you're paying very close attention.
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1: 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I'm Jeff Knox.
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0: Well, we know we keep good company here at The Bone in our Bonehead family. And I would say you keep good company as well, because we here at The Bone take care of you with concert tickets. And I've got the biggies, the big daddies, Aftershock Festival. That's right. We've been giving away tickets to this all week, and it all comes down to today. It's right around the corner, by the way. First weekend in October, aftershockfestival.com. If you want to see the full lineup of all 4 days, 5 stages of rock and roll across 4 days, it's going to be mega. I mean, I go every year. Huey and I will be out there per usual. Hope to see you there. And of course, if we see you for free, even better, I would say, right? So I've got a pair of tickets for Friday, the 2nd of October. And that is the day, if you're playing along here, some of the bands, I'll just rattle off kind of the headliners: Limp Bizkit, Wu-Tang, Public Enemy, Coheed and Cambria, and many, many more. As I mentioned, there's a ton of bands. And what's cool is if you win the tickets for Friday right now with me, you also are qualified for the grand prize upgrade, which is a pair of 4-day passes to Aftershock. What? I know. So hit me up right now. Rules are on The Bone's website, as always, 1077thebone.com. I'm taking caller 10-888-303-BONE. If that is you today, you're going to the Friday of Aftershock on The Bone's tab.
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13: And a half an hour, a 13-minute drive from Milpitas to Mountain View, west on 237. And in Vacaville, firefighters have stopped the forward progress on that one-acre vegetation fire at Leisure Town Road at Poplar. That's traffic. I'm Jeff Knox.
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0: Well, Fleetwood Mac and Dreams wraps it up for me here at 107.7 The Bone. I am Chasta, and I hand the microphone off to my boy Huey. But before that, I do just want to mention, as I started the show this morning, being as it's the 25th anniversary of 9/11, I'm choosing today to focus on the togetherness, the camaraderie that happened after that tragic event, and the way that this country came together, and the way that strangers became friends and people were kinder to each other and helped each other. And that's what I'm choosing to do and focus on today, as well as just, taking the time to do the important stuff, right? I mean, we spend so much of our lives assuming there's going to be more time, but sometimes there's just not. So take the moment today to not only be kind, but also make the call. You know, say I love you. Take time to check in on somebody. I'm going to go down my roster of besties today and just send a cheesy little I love you text, sending you love, sending you cuddles, something like that, just to make them smile. So that would be my encouragement for you to do today, in the spirit of what this day is and what it means. And I will talk to you tomorrow night. I'll be back on the air with Huey, of course, on Bone Breakers, 7 p.m. So make sure you tune in then, and I'll talk to you soon. Take care of yourself. Take care of each other. And love, love.
1: 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And the tax code is complex and unforgiving. So it's not surprising if you're one of the millions of Americans that owe back taxes to the IRS. Unfortunately, they're the world's most...
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15: On 24 slowing from Telegraph onto westbound 580 over to the Maze. Westbound 80 near Leisuretown, we're getting word of several small grass fires burning next to the freeway. That's traffic. I'm Mark Nieto.
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Snake on the Bone. What's up, boneheads? Baby Huey here. Happy Friday. We made it to another weekend, and I feel like there's so much going on this weekend. I'll mention some of the events that I know about later on in my show, but I'm curious, what are your plans this weekend? Let me know. Text me, 888-303-BONE. But I'm feeling good. The Niners won yesterday. I went to the San Jose Giants game last night. They won, too. It's going to be a good day. And if you haven't done so yet, please subscribe to 107.7 The Bone's YouTube channel. All of our Rockstar interviews that Chast and I do together are posted there. Please watch, give the videos a thumbs up, leave a comment, and share all the videos. All that would be greatly appreciated. And we actually talked to this guy recently. That video is up right now. It's George Thorogood on the Rock of the Band, 107.7 The Bone.

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I got an email from Green Day, since I'm on their fan club emailing list, but that email did say that Nimrods, a Green Day comedy, will be available to rent or buy on digital VOD platforms starting on September 15th, and you can actually pre-order right now for Apple TV, Fandango, and Prime Video, so go to greenday.com for all the details, and I really like the movie. I saw it last month at the Alameda Theater, but then again, you know me, I'm the biggest Green Day fan, so of course I'm going to love their movie, but as a fan, you should check it out as well. Here, coming up in a few minutes, I'll have another keyword to give out that you'll need to text in for a chance to win a trip to Hawaii to see a perfect circle. Taking us there, Led Zeppelin on the Rock of the Bay, 107.7 The Bone.

0: Vintage Pink Floyd on the Bone. Huey checking in. So all week we've been doing a text contest for a chance to win a free trip to see A Perfect Circle live in concert in Hawaii. And today is the last day, so keep it on the bone all day long. This giveaway is incredible. You get two tickets to see A Perfect Circle live in concert with special guest Pucifer in Honolulu on December 19th. Round trip airfare for two, a 3-night hotel stay at Waikiki Beach, $200 spending cash, an autographed guitar, also a meet and greet with Billy Howerdell. That's incredible. The prize value is $3,000. So thank you to BMG for providing that prize. So how do you win such an amazing trip? Well, you got to text in the keyword that we give you. We have four keywords each weekday. And when you get that keyword, you need to text it in to 95819. We have one between 6 to 9 a.m., 9 a.m. to noon, 12 p.m. to 3 p.m., and then 3 to 7 p.m. So right now, text the word STEP to 95819, STEP, STEP to 95819. After you do that, you're now in the running for a chance to win that trip. And for more info, go to the Bone's website, 1077thebone.com.
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the late, great Ozzy Osbourne on the bone, and I really need to find a weekend to head down to Southern California and check out the Ozzy Osbourne Prince of Darkness Haunted House at Universal Studios Hollywood. And I've seen videos all over Instagram. Looks so cool as you walk through the haunted house. It's like different solo albums coming to life, featuring a ride on the crazy train, a dungeon with patient number 9, and even a werewolf graveyard, and so much more. Huey here. Let's get back into your Friday morning soundtrack, playing hit song after hit song like this one. It's the Guess Who in the Rock of the Bay, and streaming on the free Bone app.

Yesterday, the San Francisco 49ers kicked off their season in Australia against the Los Angeles Rams, winning big 27-7, and it looks like the Niners' strategy of traveling to Australia last week compared to the Rams, who flew in like, what, a day and a half before the game, that paid off. Quarterback Brock Purdy looked great, 25-34. 205 yards, 3 touchdowns. Christian McCaffrey rushed for 68 yards. And it was just great seeing George Kittle and Nick Bosa back on the field. And now the Niners can travel back home and get ready for the home opener at Levi's Stadium, taking on the Miami Dolphins. That will happen next Sunday, September 20th. It all starts with a pregame show at 12:25 p.m., followed by kickoff at 1:25 p.m. Hear every play of every game in bone-crushing stereo on 107.7 The Bone, the Rock of the Bay.

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0: Billy Idol on the Bone, Huey here, and today's a very somber day, September 11th, 2026 is the 25th anniversary of the events of 9/11, and I still remember that morning. I woke up to get ready for school, and my mom was in the other room watching the news, and she saw all the coverage of what was happening on the East Coast. It was just so sad and scary, and then I went to school. I was only a couple weeks into my senior year at Encinal High School in Alameda. And I remember in my first period class, my teacher just took the time to talk about it and let the students in my class talk about it as well. We're all in shock. We were just trying to understand what happened. And every class was like that for the rest of the day. And as terrible as those events were, the days after when the country united as one, that's what I'll remember the most. Never forget. And I wanted to play this anniversary tribute here.
1: 25 years ago, America woke up to an ordinary Tuesday. And by the end of September 11th, 2001, nearly 3,000 lives have been lost. Mothers and fathers, sons and daughters, friends, family, colleagues, neighbors, heroes. At the 9/11 Memorial, the names of those who were lost are etched in bronze. A permanent reminder that every number represented a person who was loved and is still missed. 25 years later, we remember. We honor. We will never forget.

0: Vintage Fleetwood Mac on the bone, Huey here, and please follow me on Instagram at BabyHuey83. I posted some throwback photos of myself with Vince Neil and Nikki Sixx, and I got some texts to 888-303-BONE asking when and where those photos were taken. Well, the first one with Vince Neil, that was taken backstage at the old Saddle Rack in Fremont when Vince did a solo show there almost 19 years ago, October 2007, and then the one with Nikki Sixx, that was taken at a book signing also 19 years ago, October 2007 as well, when he was promoting his book, The Heroin Diaries. And I remember being so happy because I met half of Motley Crue in the same month. And speaking of Motley Crue, all week long, we're giving away a ton of free tickets for Motley Crue when they return to the Bay Area. They, along with Tesla and Extreme, will be at Shoreline Mountain View on Thursday, September 24th. And tickets are on sale now at LiveNation.com. But I will give away my last pair of tickets before the end of the hour, actually in a few minutes after Tom Petty. Keep it right here at 107.7 The Bone, the Rock of the Bay.
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It's your friendly neighborhood DJ, Baby Huey. 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

We'll be back in the Bay Area to play a hometown show at the Chase Center in San Francisco on November 28th. And tickets are on sale now at Ticketmaster.com. Huey here. And do any of you guys sleep with some form of light on? Well, too much light may be bad for your heart. Apparently, new research suggests that light may be a hidden risk to your heart while sleeping. In this new study, researchers analyzed the sleep patterns of over 11,000 people and found even low levels of light may negatively impact your heart health. And the heart muscle walls of people exposed to more than 3 lux of light while sleeping, about the same as moonlight or light from a closed closet door, thicken in ways that made the heart's pumping less efficient.

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If you're looking to get out of the house this weekend, my boys and Stay Out are playing at Eli's Mile High Club in Oakland tonight. 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And this weekend, in my hometown of Alameda, the return of Porch Fest, that's happening this Sunday, September 13th from 12 to 6 p.m., featuring 38 bands. And this is where Alameda musicians showcasing their talents across 7 different locations. 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And there's also a kickoff event happening tomorrow at Webster Park in Alameda. That's from 6 to 9 p.m. So follow AlamedaPorchFest.com on Instagram for more info. And if I

Guys, a few weeks ago at Shoreline, the Black Crows on the Bone, Chas and I were out there. We had so much fun. And I posted some videos on my Instagram, so please follow me at BabyHuey83. All right, time for a conspiracy talk. Apparently, a UFO researcher claims to have found an alien base on the ocean floor. There's a giant megalith structure that's been found on the ocean floor, and the researcher that discovered it is crying that it's aliens. The self-described UFO researcher, his name is Scott C. Waring, and he identified the rectangular-shaped anomaly that he believes is approximately 10 miles long and 4 miles wide. It was found on the ocean floor near Papua New Guinea, and this guy insists that this alien base looks clean and taken care of, adding that aliens are living in it right now. And he also added, in order to confirm that an alien is really there, it would require detailed sonar surveys, underwater photographs, and physical evidence. So I would love to know how this guy even found it. What kind of research did he do? If it's true, can someone please call Will Smith and Randy Quaid and tell them to get ready to protect Earth?

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This week, Cass and I just got approved for our media credentials to cover Aftershock once again. It's our favorite music festival featuring the best in hard rock, metal, punk, alternative. That is happening October 1st through the 4th at Discovery Park in Sacramento, featuring My Chemical Romance, Limp Bizkit, Pierce the Veil, Tool, Sublime, The Offspring, A Day to Remember, Queens of Stone Age, AFI, and a ton of other bands. They're all playing this year across 5 stages, and we will be doing a ton of interviews for the Bones YouTube channel, so please subscribe if you haven't done so yet. And to get you amped up, we will be playing a bunch of bands scheduled to appear at Aftershock on Bone Breakers this Saturday night. So Bone Breakers is the new music show hosted by Chas and myself. It's every Saturday from 7 to 9 p.m., and this is where we break new songs, break new artists, and break the format. You got to tune in, because you never know what we're going to play next, but I will admit it's going to be banger after banger after banger. If you have a request, though, you can text me 888-303-BONE, and remember to tune in right here at 107.7 The Bone, the Rock of the Bay, and streaming on the free Bone app. And this band is playing on day number 1. It's The Offspring on The Bone.

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Yesterday, the San Francisco 49ers kicked off their season in Australia against the Los Angeles Rams. They won big 27-7, and it looks like the Niners' strategy of traveling to Australia early last week compared to the Rams, who flew in, I think it was a day and a half before the game. Well, the Niners' strategy paid off for them. Quarterback Brock Purdy looked great. He was 25 for 34, 205 yards. Three touchdowns. Christian McCaffrey rushed for 68 yards. And it was just great seeing George Kittle and Nick Bosa back on the field. And now the Niners can travel back home and get ready for the home opener at Levi's Stadium, taking on the Miami Dolphins. That will happen next Sunday, September 20th. It all starts with the pregame show, 12:25 p.m., followed by kickoff at 1:25 p.m. And hear every play of every game in bone-crushing stereo on 107.7 The Bone, the Rock of the Bay.

0: Fastlane, I think we can all agree that life in 2026 is very complicated, but you can escape all that and lean into 90s nostalgia this fall season. So here's a list of things you could do to have an old school autumn like we did decades ago. I love this list because I'm a kid of the 90s and this reminds me of my childhood. So number one, carve spooky pumpkins. I used to love doing that as a kid. Number two, toast pumpkin seeds. Number three, grab the iconic 90s fragrances that are back at the Gap. I was shocked to read about that. Also, number four, put out a bowl of candy corn. Number five, put down your phone and pick up your favorite magazines. Go to your local store and get one. Also, number six, for the ladies out there in your fashion, wear flannels again over a baby tee. Also, head to the mall to see what's new instead of shopping online. I used to love going to the mall as a kid. Also, watch all the fall movies when they're on. Don't do streaming. Actually, tune in, look at the schedule, and tune in when that movie comes on. And you don't want to document any of this on social media because remember, social media didn't exist in the 90s.
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Vintage REM on the Bone. I'm Baby Huey coming to you live from the Inside Speaker. And coming up next at the top of the hour is Tony. He's filling in once again for Lindsay Marie. She'll be back next week. And he has another text word to give out for a chance to win a free trip to Hawaii to see a perfect circle. Plus, he has your last chance to win Motley Crue tickets in the 3 p.m. hour. Taking us there is Queen on the Bone.

Friday drive home right here on 107.7 The Bone, the Rock of the Bay. What's up? It's Tony in for Lindsay Marie once more. I'll be in until 7, and then Steve Gorman will wrap your week from 7 to midnight. I've got the privilege of giving out the final keywords to our flyaway contest to Hawaii, where you can see a perfect circle live. I also have the double privilege of blessing a bonehead with some Motley Crue tickets in the 3 o'clock hour. So stick with me and let's roll into the weekend with Billy Idol on The Bone, baby.

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2: I think my biggest

cooking up some serious Friday cruising tunes. That's Foghat with Slow Ride on the Rock of the Bay. And coming up in just a few minutes, I will have the latest keyword to see a perfect circle in Honolulu, Hawaii on December 19th. And it comes complete with two tickets to the show, round trip flights, 3-night hotel stay, a meet and greet with founding member Billy Howardell, plus an autographed guitar and $200 cash. So don't go anywhere. Your next chance to get in the running will be in 12 minutes right here on The Bone.

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1: That's the mighty Led Zeppelin, Stairway to Heaven on 107.7 The Bone. And it's time to give out the second to last keyword of our 2-week-long A Perfect Circle Flyaway contest. 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That's guitar, G-U-I-T-A-R. 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

back in with some Skynyrd on 107.7 The Bone. And be sure to stick around because we are not done hooking up the Bonehead family just yet. I've got the last pair of tickets to Motley Crue coming up next hour, so be sure to keep it locked on the Rock of the Bay. I almost forgot to mention, I am live at Bone HQ. So if you want to get a shout in, just shoot me a text at 888-303-BONE.

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Hey, it's Tony filling in for Lindsay Marie until 7. You can find me at Tony1077FM on socials and on the text lines at 888-303-BONE. And heading away this hour, I've got the final pair of tickets to the Motley Crue show at the Shoreline with Tesla and Extreme. And later in the show, the final keyword to our Perfect Circle Flyaway contest. So keep that phone close, not only for the next keyword, but you'll also need it to call us when we open the phone lines to give out those crew tickets. Here's Europe on the Rock of the Bay.

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107.7 The Bone with Aerosmith. And we are just minutes away from opening up the phone lines and giving out the last pair of Motley Crue tickets. They're going to be rolling into the Shoreline on the 24th with Tesla and Extreme. So sit tight. I'm going to hook up Lucky Bonehead number 10 in about 10 minutes right here on The Bone.

0: You know who that is? It's Motley Crue. Shout at the devil on 107.7 The Bone, The Rock of the Bay. Here we go, boneheads. I hold in my hands two tickets to Motley Crue. Well, technically everything's digital now, so what I actually have in my hands is my laptop, which has a work email on it that says I have tickets to give out. Either way, you got tickets heading your way if you're caller number 10 right now. So let's do it, 888-303-BONE. The phone lines are open.
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Back in with Bowie and Styx on 107.7 The Bone, the Rock of the Bay. And a big congrats to Eleni from San Leandro. She will be joining the other Lucky Boneheads at the Motley Crue show happening at the Shoreline. Tickets are still on sale. If you want to go, just head over to 107.7thebone.com/events to check out the crew and the many other shows rolling into the Bay. I will have info on some brand new contests starting next week during my weekend shows from 10 to 3 tomorrow and Sunday. So keep it locked on The Bone for even more chances to win.

Green Day and Bon Jovi kicking off another hour of classic bone tunes right here on the Rock of the Bay. What's up? It's Tony. You got me until 7 o'clock. Steve Gorman Rocks will take you into the weekend when I take off. Still to come, the last keyword of our flyaway contest to see a perfect circle in Hawaii. And of course, now that I knocked out some station biz, I can shout out some boneheads. So if you want in, 888-303-BONE is the number to the text line. Let's get back to it with Don Henley. It's the Boys of Summer on the Bone.

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Some Sabbath for your rockin' ride home right here on the Rock of the Bay. 107.7 The Bone, baby. And good news, faithful, the 49ers opened the 2026 season with a big win in Australia against the Los Angeles Rams. Final score, 27-7. And we're already looking forward to the next game against the Miami Dolphins back home at Levi Stadium. So join us next Sunday, the 20th, for the first home game of the regular season. It's the Niners versus Dolphins. 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

That's Foreigner's Cold as Ice, along with Journey's Wheel in the Sky, bringing us back from the break, right here on 107.7 The Bone. Let's get to shouting out some boneheads. If you want in, hit me up on the text lines at 888-303-BONE. Starting us off, we got our resident AC/DC superfan, Gary from Oakland, hanging with us this afternoon. We also have Ed from Vallejo and Nikki from San Jose. Coming up next hour, I will have the next keyword to our Perfect Circle Flyaway contest to Hawaii, so be sure to stay with us. 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We are the Rock of the Bay, and this is the Scorpions.